but make it look discreet. 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They want an overture. 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

0: Estação Blues, tempo para ouvir a música de Lightning Hopkins. Conhecido como The Texas Blues Man, Lightning Hopkins gostava de improvisar letras e foi um dos pioneiros da guitarra elétrica do blues.
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0: Falecido em 1982, aos 62 anos de idade, o bluesman deixou uma discografia generosa. Ouça Lightning Hopkins com a faixa Mojo Hand, gravação de 1962.
1: I'm going to Louisiana and get me a mojo hand. 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